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1: This is the most epic remix ever played in the fucking history, so play it, compa Sebas.

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I heard you moved to Austin, got an apartment and settled down. And every once in a while, I start texting, write a paragraph, but then I delete the message. Think about you like a pastime.

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1: 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You have to know other dreams. You have to try your special. 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

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Night Moves, the official show of Baraka Music Academy. The tent is up. The sound is real. The guest is ready. Welcome to El Zico. Zico. Zico. Zico. Zico. Zico. 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

Keep dancing. Keep dancing. 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Let's keep dancing. Keep dancing. 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